0: just caught me.
1: You made her catch you?
0: I don't know how I let this happen.
1: With who?
0: The girl next door, you know? I don't know what to do.
1: So it wasn't you.
0: All right.

0: kill this animal.
1: I don't think I should.
0: Quite serious. Said a few before?
2: Said what?
0: I love you.